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1: This is my story. This is my song. I have a hope that's stronger than the dust I'm standing on. This is my anchor, my cornerstone. This is the anthem I'll be singing till the kingdom comes.

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0: 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You can shop your way at Langeberg Mall. 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

0: Ons kyk na 'n paar aanhalings dan om hierdie Sondag aand aan die gang te kry, 'n bietjie ons koppe aan die loop te neem. En ons kyk na die 19de Julie en 'n paar aanhalings daar. Die eerste enetjie is Aldous Huxley het gesê, "There's only one corner of the universe you can be certain of improving, and that's your own self." Yep. Dan is dit Thomas Jefferson wat gesê het, "I like the dreams of the future better than the history of the past." En Maurice Ravel het gesê, "The only love affair I've ever had was with music.
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